0: defined by the things that I love, not the things I hate, not the things I'm afraid of, the things that haunt me in the middle of the night. I just think that you are what you love.
1: Sossego da noite. O programa onde a música e as palavras fazem da sua noite a tranquilidade que procura.

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